on Southern Virginia's country station. That one right there, one of the hottest songs across the nation on the top 30 country countdown USA line. Helton counts them down right here Saturday mornings at 6. You're going to hear that song right there at the top of the charts. Hey, it's Trey. It's PBT studio time. I've got 50 minutes of continuous country on the way. This next song, Tracy Lawrence talks about my second home. It kind of reminds me of a Florida mother who leaves her kids at home alone while she goes. I'm not going to tell you where she goes. I'm going to wait. Wait a minute. Where in the world was she? This could be a lot of options, but you're not going to believe it. It's Tracy Lawrence on B99.9.

Randy Travis, he thought that he walked on water. From the legends to today's new music, we've got it for you back-to-back 50 minutes of continuous country. Here's Stella Lefty. It's called Boston. It's on B99.9.

that third rate romance. Hey, it's Trey. Let's get over here and see what's going on with the party police. These are actually real cops answering the call of duty. A couple policemen, maybe a couple cop ladies in there. Just these calls are a little bit more entertaining and fun. Not by choice, but they just happen to be a little bit more memorable than the usual traffic stop. We usually see them over there on the side of the highway giving somebody an insurance adjustment. I've had my share too, don't worry. So a Florida mother leaves her kids home alone while she goes on a cruise. It's a South Florida woman. This pathetic, sorry excuse of a mother. Not taking her kids along on this cruise. What is wrong with her? And leaving them at home, said the four children were left in a bathroom at the house for 3 days. Well, police caught up with her. The youngest child was 2 months old. The father of the infant called 911 after seeing a WhatsApp story that appeared to show a Carnival cruise ticket from the mother. He said that he had been told the children were being supervised. That turned out to not be the situation. The grandparents had no clue what was going on. Here's Luke Bryan on B99.9.

9. Before that, nothing but continuous country. 30 minutes got not too far away from 50, starting all over again here soon. We've got you covered in the meantime. Right now, it's the Zach Brown Band, knee deep.

0: Lyle Langley, I Can't Love You Anymore. Good to hear from Carly Pearce before that, what he didn't do. Ella Langley says the criticism that comes with the fame was tough at first, but now she focuses on how hard she worked to reach this point. The CMA Award nominee says remembering her journey helps her rise above the negativity as she focuses on her career and stays soaring to success. Ella Langley says the criticism is tough. That's true for anybody. And she's just, that's her secret. Just stay focused on what got her to that point. Remember those things that you wished for? Yeah, that's what she's basically saying. You got to stay focused. Don't worry about them haters. Don't worry about the negativity. You've probably got a lot further than they have on some of your talents. So I think that's great advice from Ella Langley. Coming up for you, Chris Stapleton on the way. Some low cash showers looking like in the next hour. Some Blake Shelton in there. Some Jordan Davis. Yeah, I like to see this. Russell Dickerson. That hot new song, Worth Your Wild. It's coming up too. You stay close. Here's Garage Pass on B99.9.
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0: 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We'll preview that next. 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
0: In NASCAR Second Tier Series, the top four drivers are separated by 41 points going into Las Vegas. Carson Kwapel is one of those drivers in the third position in points, minus 37, although Carson told us that Las Vegas might be a weak link for him and the team.
2: I think a top five day would be a solid day. Get points, finish top five, and like I said, obviously if you can win, that's awesome. But for me, I feel like the mile and a halfs are probably my weakest link of me, I guess you could say. Just in the fact that I'm a short track late model guy, and I'm not the guy that can really go out there and run on those big tracks. But there's been races where we have really good runs, and we finished in the top five in the mile and a half before. So the biggest thing is if you have the right car, if you have a good car and your stuff's going good pit stops, there's no reason why I can't be in contention to win a race.
0: Sheldon Creed has won two out of the opening three races in the Chase and now is the points leader, plus 11 over Justin Allgaier. Here's Sheldon previewing Vegas.
3: Vegas is tough. Probably one of the underlying harder mile and a half. It doesn't seem real tough, and for the most part, it's pretty smooth other than, you know, entry of turn one. But yeah, that's been a tough one for me over the years for whatever reason. You know, getting the balance right from practice to the race has been a challenge. So that was nice to go and run good there in the spring, and yeah, hopefully we can go back there and run good now in the fall and really when it matters.
0: Tune in to the Performance Racing Network this weekend for all the coverage. 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

99.9. Hey, it's Trey here inside the PVT studios. Wish you were here. We'd have a good time here in person, but we are having some fun on the radio. 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

make up your own mind, but I'm telling you right now, he ain't it. I don't think I would have the heart to tell anybody. I guess a good friend, I'd let him fall first. Be like, I didn't want to ruin it for you. But see, I thought, all right, I've been guilty of that. I just kind of stay out of people's business. Oh, well, here's Darius Rucker. Comeback song, B99.9.

country station. You got it tuned to us. You are in the right spot. Clamp Black and Lisa Hartman Black right there when I said I do. 1999, bringing out the year before the Y2K with that song right there. That song kind of to me seems like it would have the sound of a little bit earlier 90s, but hey, I'll go with it. I'll also go with this song. It's brand new music from Russell Dickerson. It's called Worth Your While.

nasty job foreman, and he's managing some folks on the job site. And Billy said that hard work around here builds character, and some folks are still under construction. I asked him if he had any more great advice for us, any other advice he'd give us. He said you never know what you can get away with until somebody starts keeping track. Billy's holding it down at the job site, listening to B99.9. We appreciate it, buddy.

chestnut right there. 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

first time. Lionel Judd says turning that heartbreak into a song is what helped heal her through that situation. What a great honor. The track appears on her The Hard Truth album, which is her first solo album in a decade. Well, there you go. That might explain why. Can't wait to hear it. Here's Zach John King on B99.9.

Southern Virginia's country station, Clay Walker, rumor has it. Carly Pearce, Every Little Thing before that. You know, I was just telling you about the Wilder Judd's new album, The Hard Truth. It says here, Wilna Judd was 30 years old before she learned of the man who raised her was not her biological father. Her biological father was Charles Jordan, the man who she wrote about in the new song, Girl Who Could Sing.

Clark just wants to do it all. Yeah, we do too, by the way. We would love to bring you two things at once, but it's not possible. It's like being two places at the same time. One place. That's it. One. Well, Virginia Tech football, by the way, is happening. There's a scheduling conflict on Friday with high school football. The Connect Health and Wellness High School Football Game of the Week is going to return on Friday, October the 9th, due to the Virginia Tech football game running at the same time. We'd love to do it all. We'd love to bring you both, but I think we're going to take a break from the Connect Health and Wellness High School Football Game of the Week this week, and we're going to bring you that Virginia Tech football game. All right, Hokies, you've got the right of way. You come out on top this time, but we'll get you. We'll be back on the high school football field soon. All right? Thank y'all so much for listening to B99.9. Here's Toby Keith and Willie. Beer for my horses.

99.9 Southern Virginia's Country Station. Thomas Red, Jordan Davis, and Bad Life. Martina McBride sending one out for the girls before that. I have been to Ocala, Marion County, Florida many, many times. So this brings back some memories here. A Florida man, he's an 18-year-old guy, seriously injured while filming a recent TikTok haircut video in the median of the road. This is not funny. You know, the roadway is a serious, serious place. Accidents are just seconds away from happening. It just takes one foul up, and cars can get very ugly very quick, and they're very unforgiving. First responders took this guy to the hospital. Police say they are investigating the cause of the crash. Neither driver showed signs of intoxication. I guess this guy was doing a TikTok haircutting video in the road, and some pickup truck struck him after colliding with an SUV. Probably some rubbernecking going on. Nosy drivers. And then they got caught up in all the action. Got to be careful out there, folks. Coming up, Zach Brown Band, Little Chicken Fried, B99.9.

99.9 Morgan Wallen, don't we? Just got off the phone with Lisa. Lisa is in a rowdy, rambunctious mood. Very mischievous thoughts. She said, she asked me what kind of haircut was the young man showing how to do. I said, well, neither one of them was intoxicated. Neither driver was intoxicated. So you can't say that it was like a buzz cut. That's awful, Lisa. You should be ashamed of yourself, girl, for saying that.

99.9 Southern Virginia's Country Station. Welcome in to B99.9 Nights. We are coming to you from the PVT studios here in Bassett. 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

99.9. Leanne Womack, just a little past Little Rock. Not too far, just a little past. We are just a little past into fall now. Already cannot believe it. I was looking over there at my neighbor's house, which his family lives right next door. And they have already got their porch all nicely decorated for fall. And while I was up in Fancy Gap at the produce place over there in Carroll County, I've been buying these little scarecrow things you stick in the yard. I've got a couple of those. And I've got to put the straw out on the porch. I've got to start doing some fall stuff. I really wasn't into it until I seen the decorations last night. And I will say this, I've already seen some of those big skeletons that are, what are they? What are they, like 10, 12 feet high? You know what I'm talking about, skeletons, the spooks and goblins for Halloween in people's yard, the Halloween displays. Yeah, those are getting me excited too. I love Halloween. And I like early fall too, so I think I'm getting there. Slowly, but I think I'm getting there. Here's Luke Bryan, country, and she knows it. B99.9.

99.9 Shenandoah, that moon over Georgia. Last few nights, I've been enjoying that full moon, and I always love the fact that after the full moon, it just gets later and later coming up.

later coming up. And it also gets yellow and deeper yellow. It's just so beautiful. Especially like fall moons. I mean, we still got the leaves on the trees now. But it's coming around the next go around. You watch. You're going to love it. You're going to fall in love.

E99.9. It is Trey. I hope you have a great, wonderful night. Enjoy the overnight hours. Craig and company will be in here tomorrow morning, bright and early, to wake you up, get you started on your Thursday. Y'all have a good one.

He's a ranch hand in a pinch, man. Hotter than the red on the cattle brand. 'Cause she's a gold digger with a quick trigger. A cast iron skillet swinging.

The stripe was white, was 18 feet from the bow to the stern light. Second hand from a dealer in Atlanta, I rode up with Daddy when he went there to get her.

Friday is another sunny one and a little warmer with highs in the upper 80s. Then the weekend brings a pretty big turnaround. Clouds increase Friday night with showers becoming possible later on. Saturday looks much cooler and wetter with rain likely and temperatures holding in the mid-60s. That cool, rainy pattern sticks with us Saturday night and Sunday with showers likely and Sunday's highs again only in the mid-60s. I'm Johnny Cottle on Southern Virginia's Country Station.

That's the new one from Blake Shelton. Let Him In Anyway. Southern Virginia's country station, B99.9. Morning, it's Craig. It's 6 after 6 o'clock, topside of a, what day is this? Is

Is it a Thursday? Goodness gracious. Coming up, we got some Brett Young, things you need to know, and then local and state news. We've got that on the way for you. 6:30 this morning. There's Jody Messina. You're not in Kansas anymore. B99.9.

That is Kelsey Ballerini along with Kenny Chesney. That's called Half of My Hometown here on Southern Virginia's Country Station, B99.9. Good morning to you. It's 16 minutes now after 6 o'clock. Craig Richards in here at the PPT Studios. Top side of a Thursday. Or a Friday Eve, as someone around here likes to call it. Right now, we got temps in the middle 50s here across Southern Virginia. We'll get you caught up on the latest forecast here before you know it. But before we get too far, my friends, it is time for things that you need to know. Well, first off, it's October 1st. Yes, we made it to October 1st. Let's see what's going on in the world about us. I saw part of this story. It was either late last night or early this morning. It was the, I guess the was she in Tennessee? Anyway, the woman on death row, and they did the lethal injection, and she's still with us. And I think they did it twice, and so there was that story this morning, and I think they tapped the brakes on that execution at the moment to try to see what's going on there. But she was going to be the first woman executed in Tennessee in at least 200 years. But that, because I've heard the update at 6 o'clock this morning. So that was one of those stories. It was kind of like, okay. Let's see here. What else is going on? Oh, this is interesting. If you bought health insurance through the marketplace, you may be getting a $500 check in the mail. The Trump administration started sending refund checks to more than 950,000 Americans. In 30 states who bought health insurance through the Affordable Care Act's federal marketplace. The administration says the receipts were overcharged, or the recipients were overcharged through user fees during the Biden administration. Checks started going out yesterday. Interesting. What else is going on in the world about us? That's enough of the hard news. That's about all I can take of that this morning. The frou-frou news, that's always more fun. New York Post says the Lucas Museum in Los Angeles going viral because Star Wars creator George Lucas charging $210 for an R2-D2 cookie jar. I mean, if you're that diehard of a Star Wars fan that you're going to go to the Lucas Museum in Los Angeles, I mean, you should probably expect to pay about $200+ for a cookie jar. It would be my guess. Speaking of what people are willing to pay for, Tonker News says a pair of sunglasses worn by Elvis are going to be auctioned off this week and are expected to sell for between $13,000 and $26,000. Interesting. Let's see. What else is happening in the world about us? They're auctioning off all kinds of stuff. Sotheby's plans to auction off a $450 million art collection in New York this fall. I think Van Gogh is included in that collection. That's expected to sell for $180 million. This is interesting. New York Post reports shoppers have reported trouble finding Diet Coke through Amazon Fresh and other retailers. Some have been unable to order cans for nearly a month, with one saying, "We declared an emergency in our house. Coke has not responded to talk of a Diet Coke shortage." It's okay. I still don't like Diet Coke. This is just some like off-the-wall news you need to know today. The Incredible Hulk, the original Lou Ferrigno, met Pope Leo yesterday in St. Peter's Square. If you do not remember the original Hulk that ran on, it was a TV show, ran on CBS from 77 to 1982. Bill Bixby, Lou Ferrigno. That was the Hulk I grew up with when I was a kid. So there we go.

Oh, and this is just wrong. I'm going to mention this because there are probably some folks out there that would like this, but this is just wrong. Totally the Bomb reports Tombstone launching a new limited edition candy corn pizza for Halloween. The kit comes with a pepperoni or five cheese pizza, candy corn, and preparation instructions. Customers add the candy themselves. Tombstone calls the promotion the pizza nobody asked for. It's the most honest thing something's been said in advertising in my lifetime. The kits will be released, it says, tomorrow. It says October 2nd, October 9th, and October 23rd. So I guess they're releasing them three times or something. I don't know. I'm not sure if you can just get them anywhere if you have to order them or something. I have no clue. I don't know. I'm not going to order one, but just in case for that candy corn lover in your life. Yeah, they could have a candy corn tombstone. What do you want on your tombstone? Candy corn? Yeah, no, that's not happening. It's 22 after 6. Those are things you need to know. And one thing that'll make me rethink my love of pizza. Coming up, we've got local and state news. I'll have that for you in about 8 minutes. Morning, you're locked in.

0: Get up early. The least you can do is show up hungry.
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1: Good morning. It's 6:31. I'm Craig Richards with local and state news on B99.9. A Collinsville man remains behind bars without bond after being charged with attempted murder, strangulation, and abduction in connection with an alleged assault in Stewart. Investigators say the victim was beaten and choked unconscious during the incident. Authorities say the case remains under active investigation. Franklin County Administrator Steve Sandy has announced he will step down effective November 30th to accept a deputy county administrator position in Bonnetot County. Sandy cited family health concerns involving aging parents as a factor in his decision. County leaders are expected to begin discussing the search for a replacement soon. A woman faces multiple charges after authorities say she stabbed a Henry County Sheriff's Office police dog during an arrest tied to a hit-and-run investigation. Deputies say the suspect threatened officers with a blade before the canine was injured while helping take her into custody. Authorities say the dog is expected to make a full recovery. The West Piedmont Planning District Commission has been awarded nearly $174,000 in federal funding to update its regional hazard mitigation plan. The effort includes Franklin, Henry, and Patrick counties, along with Martinsville and neighboring communities. Officials say the update helps preserve eligibility for future FEMA disaster assistance programs. Organizers estimate around 5,000 people attended this year's Henry County Fair at Martinsville Speedway. County officials say attendance was in line with recent years and highlighted strong community support for agricultural exhibits, family activities, and local entertainment throughout the four-day event. A new Virginia law requiring retailers to obtain permits before selling tobacco and vape products officially takes effect today. State officials say

Businesses operating without the required permits could face penalties. Thousands of permit applications were reportedly still being processed as the deadline arrived. Finally, this morning, Governor Abigail Spanberger has announced the appointment of Virginia's first Director of Outdoor Recreation. The position will focus on growing the Commonwealth's outdoor recreation economy, supporting tourism, and helping communities take advantage of outdoor assets that attract visitors and businesses. That's local and state news, powered this hour by The Mower Store. I'm Craig Richards for B99.9. 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We'll be right back.

Jason Aldean, Girl Like You, Southern Virginia's Country Station. B99.9 Morning, it's Craig. So we've got your chance to score tickets to go see Jackson Dean. Now, Jackson Dean is coming to the Harvester at the end of the month. It's hard for me to say it's hard for me to wrap my head around. It's already October. So October 29th seems like a far way off time and place, but it's not. I mean, it's 28 days from today. Wow, it's... The year's rolling on, isn't it? Jackson Dean, the Magnolia Sage Tour, coming to the Harvester. That show coming up October 29th. If you'd like to register for tickets, it's real easy. Just go to our website. That's it.

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2: ABC News, I'm Sherry Preston. No executions in Tennessee until an investigation is complete. That, the order from the governor after the state tried to put Krista Pike to death overnight, but she survived two doses of the execution drug. She is at the hospital. No word on her condition. ABC's Andrea Fujii.
3: Pike was 18 when she and her then-boyfriend tortured and murdered their fellow classmate, Colleen Slemmer, in 1995. Pike confessed, but claims her traumatic childhood and years of abuse were a factor.
2: The United Arab Emirates now says it's taking control of the investigation after a fly Dubai plane to Tel Aviv had to make an emergency landing in Saudi Arabia, the co-pilot allegedly stabbing the pilot. He's in custody. President Trump says he's still considering an export ban on diesel to try to bring prices down. Experts warn that likely will not work. Pentagon Chief Pete Hegseth confirms the 20% cut to the number of generals and admirals and says that Elon Musk will help lead a study on the future of war. This is ABC News.
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7: Here's your forecast for Rocky Mount, Martinsville, and Smith Mountain Lake. We'll have lots of sunshine for this first day of October, with temperatures reaching the mid-80s. Tonight stays mostly clear and cools into the lower 60s. Friday is another sunny one and a little warmer, with highs in the upper 80s. Then the weekend brings a pretty big turnaround. Clouds increase Friday night, with showers becoming possible later on. Saturday looks much cooler and wetter, with rain likely and temperatures holding in the mid-60s. That cool, rainy pattern sticks with us Saturday night and Sunday, with showers likely and Sunday's highs again only in the mid-60s. I'm Johnny Cottle on Southern Virginia's Country Station.
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Jane Brown, Woman, Southern Virginia's country station, B99.9 Morning 7 After 7. Craig here at the PPT Studios, minutes away from your impossible question. Powered this morning, of course, by McKenna Heating and Air. Answer the question correctly, you'll be in the running for the swag, which includes that B99.9 Legacy hat. Morning, that's coming up.

0: That's Alan Jackson's home on Southern Virginia's country station, B99.9. Morning, it's Craig. It's 14 after 7 o'clock, and it's time, my friends, for your impossible question. So the impossible question this morning is always powered by McKinney Heating and Air. So your question is this. It has to do with your pets. And we all love our pets. 39% of pet owners have scolded their dog for doing this. What do you think the answer is? If you think you know, I want to hear from you. You can call me or you can text me, 276-629-9999, or you can dial 888-517-B999. So what is it that old Sparky's done that you've just had to get on him after? 39% of pet owners have scolded their dog for doing this. What is it? That's your impossible question this morning. Answer correctly, you'll be in the running for the swag, which includes that B99.9 Legacy hat, koozie, and some other cool stuff. 39% of pet owners have scolded their dog for doing this. What is it? You know the answer? Call me or text me, 276-629-9999, or dial 888-517-B99.9. The impossible question powered by McKinney Heating and Air. Good luck!
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0: Keith Urban, Somebody Like You on Southern Virginia's Country Station, B99.9, morning, 21 minutes after 7 o'clock. Craig here at the PVT Studios, Impossible Question Time.
1: Yes, that's what time it is.
0: The Impossible Question powered by McKinney Heating and Air. It has to do with pets today, that question does. 39% of pet owners have scolded their dog for doing this. What is it? If you think you know the answer this morning, I want you to call me or I want you to text me. Either or, 276-629-9999, or you can call 888-517-BWW. What do you think it is this morning? What is your guess?
2: Chasing cars.
0: Chasing cars. That's a great guess, but no, not chasing cars. What do you think they do if they caught one?
2: I don't know. It'd be interesting to see what...
0: Just see the bumper and the rear end of a Volkswagen just hanging up out of the dirt, you know, where they buried it. I don't know. That's a great guess, my friend. Try us again.
2: All right, thank you.
0: Thank you. So it's not chasing the cars. Let's check the text line here. Donald jumping up on people. That's from the 276. That's a good guess. Sally texted in, chewing on things that aren't theirs. That's another good guess, but that's not what we're looking for. From the 276, barking. No, it's not barking. Bryson texting and chewing up stuff in the house like furniture. No, that's a good guess. I had a dog that would, you know, you had some of these chairs that had, I mean, it was a upholstered chair, but it had like the wooden part on the, where your hands sat on the armrest. She'd chew that. Ended up getting rid of the chair and keeping the dog. Drinking out of the toilet. Oh, my goodness. That from the 276. That's a good guess, but not the one we're looking for. Sarah from the 540. Sneaking food off the counter or the table. That's another great guess. But no, that's not it. I've got dogs that are really bad for that. Really bad for that. You got to have it like shoulder length high or they'll find a way to get into it. Chewing your shoes, Lois. Great guess, but no, not chewing on the shoes. Jumping on the table. No, not jumping on the table. That's good, though. Bonnie texting in, barking too much. Another good guess, but no, not barking too much. Oh, hey. We do have a correct answer. Texted in from the 276. Amber.

0: bears. Bears will get it out of the back of the truck. The dogs won't get it out of the back of the truck, but they will tear into it if I happen to, like, set it on the back step or something. They'll do that. So that is correct. So, Amber, your name now on the list for the swag. We'll draw for that tomorrow. And someone's going to take home that B99.9 Legacy hint and some other cool stuff. So, congrats and appreciate you this morning. Thank you very much. All right, folks. Brand new impossible question coming your way. Before you know it, right here on Southern Virginia's Country Station, B99.9. Impossible question this morning is always powered by McKinney Heating and Air. It's a 7:24. Stick around. Got some Zach John King, and I'll have your local and state news in just a moment. Let's reminisce now with Dina Carter. Your strawberry wine.
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1: Good morning. It's 7:31. I'm Craig Richards with local and state news on B99.9. A Collinsville man remains behind bars without bond after being charged with attempted murder, strangulation, and abduction in connection with an alleged assault in Stewart. Investigators say the victim was beaten and choked unconscious during the incident. Authorities say the case remains under active investigation. Franklin County Administrator Steve Sandy has announced he will step down effective November 30th to accept a deputy county administrator position in Botetourt County. Sandy cited family health concerns involving aging parents as a factor in his decision. County leaders are expected to begin discussing the search for a replacement soon. A woman faces multiple charges after authorities say she stabbed a Henry County Sheriff's Office police dog during an arrest tied to a hit-and-run investigation. Deputies say the suspect threatened officers with a blade before the canine was injured while helping take her into custody. Authorities say the dog is expected to make a full recovery. West Piedmont Planning District Commission has been awarded nearly $174,000 in federal funding to update its regional hazard mitigation plan. The effort includes Franklin, Henry, and Patrick counties, along with Martinsville and neighboring communities. Officials say the update helps preserve eligibility for future FEMA disaster assistance programs. Organizers estimate around 5,000 people attended this year's Henry County Fair at Martinsville Speedway. County officials say attendance was in line with recent years and highlighted strong community support for agricultural exhibits, family activities, and local entertainment throughout the four-day event. A new Virginia law requiring retailers to obtain permits before selling tobacco and vape products officially takes effect today. State officials say businesses operating without the required permits could face penalties. Thousands of permit applications were reportedly still being processed as the deadline arrived. Governor Abigail Spanberger has announced the appointment of Virginia's first director of outdoor recreation. The position will focus

0: 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That's local and state news this hour, powered by Flora Funeral Service and Cremation Center. I'm Craig Richards for B99.9.
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2: Here's your forecast for Rocky Mount, Martinsville, and Smith Mountain Lake. We'll have lots of sunshine for this first day of October, with temperatures reaching the mid-80s. Tonight it stays mostly clear and cools into the lower 60s. Friday is another sunny one and a little warmer, with highs in the upper 80s. Then the weekend brings a pretty big turnaround. Clouds increase Friday night, with showers becoming possible later on. Saturday looks much cooler and wetter, with rain likely and temperatures holding in the mid-60s. That cool, rainy pattern sticks with us Saturday night and Sunday, with showers likely and Sunday's highs again only in the mid-60s. I'm Johnny Cottle on Southern Virginia's Country Station.

Morgan Wallen's 20 Cigarettes, Southern Virginia's Country Station, B99.9 Morning. It's 7:46. It's Craig here at the PBT Studios. Morning, we got about, 14 minutes shy of 8 o'clock. Man, morning's rolling right along, isn't it? Coming up for you, it's time for your sports reports. So let's roll into that, shall we? Sports this morning powered by Cunningham Tire. We keep you rolling. So your headlines from the NFL. The Green Bay Packers losing wide receiver Jaden Reed for the rest of the season because of a neck injury. He's going to undergo neck surgery. He'll be on injured reserve. But the injury is not expected to be career-ending. He was carted off the field in Week 2 against the Jets after getting hit in the neck while making a catch. He had just signed a 3-year contract extension worth $50.25 million in the offseason. Let's see. Phoenix Suns forward Dylan Brooks charged with a DUI. I'm not sure who Dylan Brooks is. Of course, I don't watch a lot of NBA stuff anymore. Phil Mickelson voluntarily checked himself into a rehab facility. All right. Plea deal for former NFL wide receiver Antonio Brown has been delayed. So there's some headlines for you this morning. This is a story regarding NASCAR. Okay, I'm just going to get into it. NASCAR truck driver Jennifer Jo Cobb has to pay $850,000 over an alleged affair with a married man that ended his 17-year marriage. The wife sued Cobb under North Carolina's so-called homewrecker law, claiming Cobb had a months-long relationship with her husband. She said the affair caused the previously happily married couple to split in 2021. Cobb has the option to appeal. So, all of these are kind of borderline-type sports stories. I know, but, I mean, yeah. Did some baseball. I think we had some baseball last night. So it was

0: The Phillies over the Braves, 4-3. That series tied 1-1. White Sox win their series with the Astros. They beat Houston last night, 7-3. Yankees hammer Boston, 9-2. So the Yankees move on. And it's San Diego beating the Cubs. So San Diego moves on in their playoff series. So there you go. All right. Racing this weekend. We got you. We got you covered. We got racing from Vegas, Sunday, 4:30, the South Point 400. We're right here on Southern Virginia's country station, B99.9. We also got you covered as far as Virginia Tech football. Hokies are 4-0 on the season, looking to go 5-0. And this week's game presented by Connect Health and Wellness on B99.9. Hokies at home Friday night. They'll be taking on the visiting Pitt Panthers. Pre-game begins at 5, kickoff at 7 p.m. on Friday. Again, a Friday night game. Hokie football here on B99.9. So there you go. And just another quick little programming note. The Daniels Auto Glass and Tint Race Pool returns next week as we get ready for some racing from Charlotte. 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
1: ABC News, I'm Sherry Preston. The execution of a convicted killer in Tennessee ending overnight with her still alive. Reporter Tori Gessner from ABC affiliate WKRN was there for what was supposed to be the execution of Krista Pike.
2: The curtains close at first at 7:46, and she was clearly still alive. She was clearly still breathing and snoring. We could audibly hear that.
1: Officials say Pike survived two doses of the execution drug and is now at a hospital. Tennessee's governor ordering a full investigation. The United Arab Emirates says it's in charge of the probe into what happened aboard a Fly Dubai plane to Tel Aviv. The co-pilot apparently attacking the pilot. Israeli officials say it was a possible terror plot to crash the plane. The co-pilot is in custody in Saudi Arabia. New documents obtained by ABC News show the woman who says she was gang raped at Cornell University says she, quote, felt like bait, and that there, in her words, were lions around me. This is ABC News.
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4: Here's your forecast for Rocky Mount, Martinsville, and Smith Mountain Lake. We'll have lots of sunshine for this first day of October, with temperatures reaching the mid-80s. Tonight stays mostly clear and cools into the lower 60s. Friday is another sunny one and a little warmer, with highs in the upper 80s. Then the weekend brings a pretty big turnaround. Clouds increase Friday night, with showers becoming possible later on. Saturday looks much cooler and wetter, with rain likely and temperatures holding in the mid-60s. That cool, rainy pattern sticks with us Saturday night and Sunday, with showers likely and Sunday's highs again only in the mid-60s. I'm Johnny Cottle on Southern Virginia's Country Station.

0: Lady A, downtown Southern Virginia's country station, B99.9 morning. It's 13 minutes after 8 o'clock, Craig, here at the PVT Studios. We do have Hokie football on B99.9. We got that game for you coming up tomorrow evening. It's going to be a Friday night game for Hokie football. It's going to be presented by Connect Health and Wellness this week. So 5 o'clock, we'll start with the pregame show, kickoff around 7. Catch it all right here on Southern Virginia's country station, B99.9. It's 13 after 8. Stick around. We got local and state news for you. I'll have that update at 8:30. And who knows what else we'll get into. Stick around. It's all coming up. 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
1: 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A Collinsville man is being held without bond after authorities charged 36-year-old Daniel Travis Light with attempted murder, strangulation, and abduction following an alleged assault in Stewart's. Investigators say Light is

0: accused of beating and choking a woman until she lost consciousness and preventing her from leaving a vehicle. The victim was treated at a hospital and later released. The case remains under investigation. 43-year-old Taryn Irene Maddie of Rocky Mount faces multiple charges after authorities say she fled the scene of a hit-and-run crash and later threatened officers with a blade before injuring a Henry County Sheriff's police dog during her arrest. Deputies say the canine suffered puncture wounds and lacerations but is expected to make a full recovery. State police continue investigating the original crash. Franklin County Administrator Steve Sandy has announced he will step down effective November 30th to accept a deputy county administrator position in Bonnetot County. Sandy cited family health concerns involving aging parents as a factor in his decision. County leaders are expected to begin discussing the search for a replacement soon. According to Cardinal News, Martinsville's Warming Center will operate from a new location when it reopens November 1st. The center is moving from the Salvation Army to Soul Winners International Ministries on Church Street after receiving city approval this week. Officials say the new facility will provide more space and lower operating costs while continuing to serve those needing shelter during the winter months. Organizers estimate around 5,000 people attended this year's Henry County Fair at Martinsville Speedway. County officials say attendance was in line with recent years and highlighted strong community support for agricultural exhibits, family activities, and local entertainment throughout the four-day event. A new Virginia law requiring retailers to obtain permits before selling tobacco and vape products officially takes effect today. State officials say businesses operating without the required permits could face penalties. Thousands of permit applications were reportedly still being processed as the deadline arrived. Finally, this morning, Governor Abigail Spanberger has announced the appointment of Virginia's first director of outdoor recreation. The position will focus on growing the Commonwealth's outdoor recreation economy, supporting tourism, and helping communities take advantage of outdoor assets that attract visitors and businesses. And there you go. Local and state news, powered this hour by Connor Bowman Funeral Home and Crematory. I'm Craig Richards for B99.9.
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2: Here's your forecast for Rocky Mount, Martinsville, and Smith Mountain Lake. We'll have lots of sunshine for this first day of October, with temperatures reaching the mid-80s. Tonight stays mostly clear and cools into the lower 60s. Friday is another sunny one and a little warmer, with highs in the upper 80s. Then the weekend brings a pretty big turnaround. Clouds increase Friday night, with showers becoming possible later on. Saturday looks much cooler and wetter, with rain likely and temperatures holding in the mid-60s. That cool, rainy pattern sticks with us Saturday night and Sunday, with showers likely and Sunday's highs again only in the mid-60s. I'm Johnny Cottle on Southern Virginia's Country Station.

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Goodness gracious. Sneaking up on 9 o'clock, it's Craig with Jordan Davis. 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

Ella Langley, Love and Life Again, Southern Virginia's country station, B99.9. She kicks off 50 minutes of continuous country here on B99.9. Dirks this hour, also some Cole Swindell, Faith Hill, and Kane Brown in the next couple of minutes. Grace Poole returns too. We'll tell you all about that. Just a couple. Here's Alan Jackson, B99.9.

0: Dustin Lynch, Stars Like Confetti, 7 Virginia's Country Station, B99.9. So, race pool back on Monday. Daniel's Auto Glass and Tint race pool returns on Monday as we get ready for racing next weekend from Charlotte Motor Speedway. So, we'll have a chance to qualify for some free cash beginning Monday. Morning, here's Tucker Wetmore.
1: Who knows I got a time, and there's a few in here line. 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

0: Town Home, Low Cash, Southern Virginia's Country Station, B99.9. 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Pre-game gets underway at 5, kickoff at 7. Hokies at home this week as they take on Pitt. 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

Carry On, Kenny Chesney, Southern Virginia's country station, B99.9. It's Craig Richards as we roll through 50 minutes of continuous country. Riley Green still to come. Got some Hardy on the way, too. Here's Cole Swindell

0: Riley Green. Think as you drunk. I am. Southern Virginia's country station, B99.9. That's going to wrap it up for me, Craig. I got to get out of here. Coming up for you next, Robin James. She'll take good care of you. Got some KT Oslin and Jordan Davis coming up next on B99.9. Hey, car enthusiasts and chrome cruisers. 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

Husband comes in, he says, "Wife, turn down the radio, turn off the TV, listen to me. Let me tell you about my day." And she sits down and she listens, and he begins to speak.

from the PBT studios. I'm Robin James on Southern Virginia's country station B99.9. I know it was last weekend now, but I bet she's still celebrating her latest win. Ella Langley, she won Best Country at the MTV VMAs on Sunday night. And her song, this one right here, Choosing Texas, it took the Best Country honors.

He's a ranch hand in a pinch, man. Hotter than the red on a cattle brand. 'Cause she's a gold digger with a quick trigger. A cast iron skillet swing.

0: Jason Aldean on B99.9, Southern Virginia's country station. First day of October, and of October is, of course, Breast Cancer Awareness Month. And one of the events going on this month, I love this, the Discovery Shop at Smith Mountain Lake has a bra decorating contest going on this month. And, of course, the proceeds benefit the American Cancer Society. It is a $10 entry fee to enter your decorated bra. Can't wait to see the pictures. Designs displayed at the Discovery Shop at Smith Mountain Lake starting on October the 8th and then all month long. And then the public can vote throughout that period, $1 for one vote, and it goes up from there. And then, of course, the proceeds go to the American Cancer Society. So that's at the Smith Mountain Lake Discovery Shop, which is fabulous, by the way. And they have their bra decorating contest going on all month long.
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He has officially entered the Kids Bop universe via a little Nashville magic. Kids Bop has released its version of that song right there, Happened to Me, complete with a music video that features Russell Dickerson making a cameo appearance. And this marks the first time that a country artist has appeared in a Kids Bop music video.

winners this week. B99.9 giving away tickets to the Margo Price show at the Harvester Performance Center on Sunday. We also gave away tickets to the sold-out Virginia Tech game on Friday night. I'll talk to you in a couple of songs about Jackson Dean concert tickets that you can win with B99.9.

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I'm Robin James. That's Luke Combs right there. He has announced that his Category 10 in Las Vegas will start welcoming guests on Thursday, October the 15th.

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You know, Scotty McCreery released an album called 15, celebrating 15 years since his win on American Idol. And it includes 9 of his old hits and 4 new songs.

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1: John Pardee on B99.9, his latest Boots Off. Coming up this weekend, it is happening. Cruisin' Rocky Mount, they're painting the town pink with Cruisin' Rocky Mount. And now they have rescheduled the poker run. So the poker run is going to be happening now November the 7th. But Cruisin' Rocky Mount, turning the town pink in honor of Breast Cancer Awareness Month, is happening.

B99.9. Thanks so much for listening. I'm Robin James. In just a couple of songs, I'll bring you a little smile to your day, a little encouragement. It's called The Southern Comfort. And, of course, after 12 o'clock, we get into the best 80s and 90s country for the hour with The Country Cafe on B99.9.

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1: 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Glad you're listening to B99.9. My name is Robin James, and here are some encouraging words for your day. It's called the Southern Comfort. Have you ever tried to drive with one foot on the gas and one foot on the brake? You can press forward as hard as you want, but you're not going anywhere smoothly. The engine starts to strain, the ride jerks, and eventually something starts to wear down. Sometimes we live our lives that way. We say we want to move forward. We say we're ready for something new. We pray for healing. We ask for growth and grace. But quietly, we're still holding on to the hurt, the fear, replaying old conversations, rehearsing old pain. And the energy it takes to cling to the past, well, that drains the strength we need for the future. Freedom isn't found in pretending it didn't happen. Freedom comes when we choose to release it. Release the hurt, the fear. Refuse to entertain the old pain that no longer serves you. You don't have to carry what already tried to break you. So maybe today, ask yourself, what is it I'm still holding on to? And what would happen if I finally let it go? Because the moment you lift your foot off the brake, you just might discover how beautifully you can move forward. And that, my friend, is today's Southern Comfort on B99.9.
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From the PBT Studios, I'm Robin James. It is time for the Kentry Cafe on B99.9. 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
1: Yeah, Willie. B99.9. It's the Country Cafe. Let's go to 1988. October the 1st, Patti Loveless released the album Honky Tonk Angel. And that album would produce 5 top 10 hits for Patti, including 2 number one songs. This one was one of those number ones. It's Blue Side of Town on the Country Cafe on B99.9.

the biggest hit for Restless Heart of their career, I'll Still Be Loving You. On the Country Cafe on B99.9, before Nashville knew quite what to do with Dwight Yoakam, he was playing old school honky-tonk in the punk and rock clubs in Los Angeles. Then in 1986, he took a Johnny Horton classic country song from 30 years earlier and made it his debut song. And that's what introduced Dwight Yoakam to country radio and country music fans nationwide. It's Honky Tonk Man.

B99.9. It's the Country Cafe. I'm Robin James. And an update for you on cruising Rocky Mount, if that's a part of your Saturday plans. Because of expected rain, there's been a few changes made to cruising Rocky Mount. The poker run has been rescheduled for Saturday, November the 7th. So that's the poker run rescheduled to November the 7th. Saturday's band has been canceled, and the swap meet has been canceled. But as of right now, cruising Rocky Mount itself is still planned to happen beginning at 4 o'clock. And we'll keep you updated if anything else changes for cruising Rocky Mount on Saturday. So we get ready to paint the town pink.

B99, it's the Country Cafe. In addition for being known for her incredible voice and her music, Trisha Yearwood is a fan of cooking. She has cookbooks and she's done Food Network segments. Her workhorses, she repeatedly leans on using butter, cream, and she cooks with a cast iron.

B99.9 Country Cafe. It's time for the story behind the song and in the spotlight, Clint Black and a song that he wrote while he was sick with the flu. And he was actually running a fever of about 103. For 2 or 3 days, every time he managed to get out of bed, he would stop and scribble down a few lines of the song Nobody's Home. When this fever finally broke, Clint looked at what he'd written and he realized he'd practically written the entire song. And here's where the story takes another interesting twist. Clint was broke and he was about to lose his car when a publisher offered him $250 for Nobody's Home, the exact amount he needed to keep the car from being repossessed. But Clint believed that song might be his ticket into the music business. A friend loaned him the $250 and told him, hang on to the song, which was good advice because Nobody's Home helped get Clint that record deal, and it eventually became a number one hit. That's the story behind Nobody's Home by Clint Black on the Country Cafe on B99.9.

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With this life observation, have you ever noticed that nothing will make you clean your house faster than finding out you've got somebody coming over? Wow, I can go like a tornado.

0: Southern Virginia's country station. It is MacArthur on B99.9. A quick heads up for residents of Rocky Mount. The town has entered stage two of water concern, and this is because significantly below normal rainfall has lowered water levels at Blackwater River, which is the town's primary water source. Now, this is voluntary, and it's safe to drink your water. Your current water supply is adequate. What they're asking is if you will be more conservative about washing your car or watering the lawn, the outdoor stuff. And, of course, we are expecting rain this weekend, so it's probably a good time to wait on washing the car.
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B99.9, Southern Virginia's country station. An important update about Cruisin' Rocky Mount for Saturday. Cruisin' itself is still planned to begin at 4 p.m., painting the town pink. But because of the expected weather, there are some changes. The poker run has been moved to Saturday, November 7th, and Saturday swap meet and the band have both been canceled. But again,

B99.9, Ella Langley making headlines, USA Today and all of the major news outlets carrying this story that she paused her concert in Columbus, Ohio, just a couple of nights ago to speak about the scrutiny that she has been under, criticism of her appearance, her speech, her clothing, her performances, her songwriting. She's gotten a lot of hate in the last year, and she said there has been a volume of opinions that it's been extremely high over the last year. And Ella said during the concert, she said she expressed doubt about handling fame. But she said later she started thinking about the struggles that she had early in her career. She said she used to travel in a 15-passenger van and a Honda Accord while she was on the road trying to make her way. And she said living on bar food and tip jar money. And she said she has a lot of respect and pride for her younger self, for pursuing her dreams. And she said, despite the criticism that is coming her way now, she will continue to pursue her dreams.

0: I really found that sad that she said that there's been so much criticism, and it just seems like this day and time, everybody not only has an opinion, and we always all have, but it seems like this day and time that the people with negative opinions feel free to lash out on social media. And I find that truly sad. We need to go back to that principle that we learned when we were kids. And that is, if you don't have something nice to say, just keep your mouth shut. Don't be a hater.
1: Hey, Dad, I'm back. You ready to take me to my first race?
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B99.9 from the PBT studios. That is Kenny Chesney. And Carry On becomes Kenny Chesney's 37th number one hit of his career. That moves him into third place with the most number one hits in country music. Congratulations, Kenny.

Southern Virginia's country station, B99.9. I'm Robin James. Thanks for listening. 83, beautiful day today. I hope you're able to get out and enjoy it some. Temperatures in the 80s today and again tomorrow.

0: rain and much cooler temperatures. Temperatures are only going to be in the 60s. Because of that expected weather, the rain, the Cruisin' Rocky Mount Poker Run has been moved to next month. So the Cruisin' Rocky Mount Poker Run has been moved to Saturday, November the 7th. And Saturday's swap meet and the band have been canceled. But Cruisin' Rocky Mount itself is still planned to begin at 4 o'clock on Saturday afternoon. Turn in the town pink in observation, celebration, recognition of Breast Cancer Awareness Month. So get your pink on and come on out and join us for Cruisin' Rocky Mount. Starts at 4 o'clock on Saturday.
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New music arriving tomorrow in country music. New albums from Lee Bryce, Wynonna, and Miranda Lambert is dropping her new album, which is called Crisco. This is her award-nominated A Song to Sing with Chris Stapleton.

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The Hokies are hosting the Pitt Panthers. We've got pregame beginning at 5:00.

B99.9, Southern Virginia's country station. Coming up Saturday afternoon, it is National Night Out. Saturday afternoon, I know. It is from 2 until 4:30, and it's at Benjamin Franklin Middle School. And it's a chance to meet our law enforcement, our first responders. They'll have demonstrations, displays, resources, food, a lot of fun for the entire family. That is National Night Out, and it is

0: Saturday afternoon from 2 until 4:30, Benjamin Franklin Middle School for you to check out. I'm Robin James. It is time for me to step aside and go get some sunshine on my face. I hope that you are having a beautiful day. Thank you for letting me be a part of it and play your music. Gene Allen is on your radio next. Thanks for listening. Take care of you. Bye.
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7: Here's your forecast for Rocky Mount, Martinsville, and Smith Mountain Lake. Mostly clear tonight and will stay fairly mild with temperatures settling into the lower 60s. Friday gives us one more warm, sunny day with highs climbing into the upper 80s. After that, the weather changes quite a bit. Clouds thicken Friday night, and there's a chance for showers later on. Saturday is looking cool and damp with rain likely and temperatures barely moving through the mid-60s. Showers remain likely Saturday night and right on through Sunday, with Sunday staying in the mid-60s as well. We'll still have a chance for some rain Sunday night, then Monday finally brings a break, some sunshine returns, and we warm into the mid-70s. I'm Johnny Cottle on Southern Virginia's Country Station.

Southern Virginia's country station, B99.9, Blake Shelton, with Let Him In Anyway. Good afternoon, just past 3 o'clock. Gene Allen here, hanging out in the PVT studios. I'm here until 7 o'clock tonight. Not that you care. I do, because I got to be here. They're in Tippett now on B99.9.

Southern Virginia's country station, B99.9, that is Hardy with Truck Bed. The forecast stays the same for the weekend. I was kind of hoping that maybe we'd just slide out, you know, maybe get a good Saturday in. It's not looking great. Showers likely this weekend, but we got sunny skies between now and then with highs in the upper 80s. Saturday, wet, cooler. It's fine. It's going to be great. Ella Langley now with the number one song in the country. Has been for quite some time. This is Choosing Texas. Just

0: The way the orange touches all things around, the grass, trees, and dew. How I just hate you. Please turn those headlights around. Please turn those headlights around.
1: Zach Brown, it's called Something in the Orange on Southern Virginia's Country Station, B99.9. Stay close, checking the forecast on the way. We'll kick off another 30 minutes of continuous country with Billy Currington up next.
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9: Here's your forecast for Rocky Mount, Martinsville, and Smith Mountain Lake. Mostly clear tonight and will stay fairly mild with temperatures settling into the lower 60s. Friday gives us one more warm, sunny day with highs climbing into the upper 80s. After that, the weather changes quite a bit. Clouds thicken Friday night, and there's a chance for showers later on. Saturday is looking cool and damp with rain likely and temperatures barely moving through the mid-60s. Showers remain likely Saturday night and right on through Sunday, with Sunday staying in the mid-60s as well. We'll still have a chance for some rain Sunday night, then Monday finally brings a break, some sunshine returns, and we warm into the mid-70s. I'm Johnny Cottle on Southern Virginia's Country Station.

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Hokie football coming up tomorrow night. As a matter of fact, we'll get an early preview into the game with Tech Talk Live that comes up tonight at 6 o'clock. Virginia Tech hosting the Pitt Panthers on tomorrow evening.

B99.9. Luke Combs, that is Be By You. NASCAR boys headed to Vegas this weekend. That's right. Yeah, you got to go to Vegas. You want to win some money, I guess. The Cup Series will be there for the South Point 400. Our flag-to-flag coverage begins Sunday afternoon at 4:30 right here on Southern Virginia's Country Station.

0: On the way, another 30 minutes. 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
6: Here's your forecast for Rocky Mount, Martinsville, and Smith Mountain Lake. Mostly clear tonight and will stay fairly mild with temperatures settling into the lower 60s. Friday gives us one more warm, sunny day with highs climbing into the upper 80s. After that, the weather changes quite a bit. Clouds thicken Friday night, and there's a chance for showers later on. Saturday is looking cool and damp with rain likely and temperatures barely moving through the mid-60s. Showers remain likely Saturday night and right on through Sunday, with Sunday staying in the mid-60s as well. We'll still have a chance for some rain Sunday night, then Monday finally brings a break, some sunshine returns, and we warm into the mid-70s. I'm Johnny Cottle on Southern Virginia's Country Station.

B99.9, Southern Virginia's country station, Kane Brown. That is Woman. Just past 4 o'clock. Good afternoon. Gene Allen here, hanging out in the PVT studios.

Southern Virginia's country station, B99.9, Morgan Wallen. That is called I Got Better. Trying to think of what I got better. Running a little short on my ideas of what that might be. I'm sure there's something. I'll think on it.

0: Tay, and is now from A Broken Heart. It's on Southern Virginia's country station, B99.9. Stay close. Checking the forecast on the way, and we'll kick off another 30 minutes of continuous country with Florida Georgia Line up next.
1: All right, folks, let's check in. Randy Jones, Randy's on the sales. What's going on, Randy?
2: Well, it's a little nippy this morning now, Craig. 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
8: Here's your forecast for Rocky Mount, Martinsville, and Smith Mountain Lake. Mostly clear tonight and will stay fairly mild with temperatures settling into the lower 60s. Friday gives us one more warm, sunny day with highs climbing into the upper 80s. After that, the weather changes quite a bit. Clouds thicken Friday night, and there's a chance for showers later on. Saturday is looking cool and damp with rain likely and temperatures barely moving through the mid-60s. Showers remain likely Saturday night and right on through Sunday, with Sunday staying in the mid-60s as well. We'll still have a chance for some rain Sunday night, then Monday finally brings a break, some sunshine returns, and we warm into the mid-70s. I'm Johnny Cottle on Southern Virginia's Country Station.

Ain't a Bad Life. Southern Virginia's country station, B99.9. Thomas Renton, Jordan Davis there. Jackson Dean's coming to the Harvester Performance Center on October 29th, and we want to send you. That's right, you. 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

He's a ranch hand in a pinch, man. Hotter than the red on the cattle brand. 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
1: Cody Johnson on Southern Virginia's Country Station, B99.9. Stay close. We're going to check in with NASCAR today from the Motor Racing Network. A check of the forecast on the way, and then the drive at 5 as we get ready to head home with Angie McGee and the Franklin County home team up next.
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1: All right, hot shots. Engines off, pencils down. Time for a postseason lesson. First lesson, one bad pit stop, one lousy restart, one mistake at 200 miles an hour, game over. Might as well call it a season. That's it. Got it? Good. This fall, the chase is back. Time to win a championship. The NASCAR Cup Series Chase, presented by Mobil 1 and brought to you by Busch Light at Las Vegas, Sunday at 5:30 p.m. Eastern on USA.
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0: After three wins in a row to start the 2026 NASCAR Cup Series season and two more victories at Darlington and Kansas, Tyler Reddick has been in a bit of a slump. The 2311 Racing pilot is looking to change the fortunes of the number 45 team with some good old Las Vegas luck.
3: Vegas has been a place where you can say, all right, we're going to run fifth, even if we have a bad day. And we had some tire troubles there. Just finding right fronts coming apart, but we were able to learn from that Vegas experience, and we went into Kansas and won, and we're right back where we need to be. So I look at Vegas as like an opportunity to, I guess, see, if you will, even the score catch up for an off race, because we normally don't have those at Vegas. So yeah, we should be very fast.
0: I'm Susie Armstrong. This is NASCAR Today on the Motor Racing Network.
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0: skies for Rocky Mount, Martinsville, and Smith Mountain Lake. Mostly clear tonight and will stay fairly mild with temperatures settling into the lower 60s. Friday gives us one more warm, sunny day with highs climbing into the upper 80s. After that, the weather changes quite a bit. Clouds thicken Friday night, and there's a chance for showers later on. Saturday is looking cool and damp with rain likely and temperatures barely moving through the mid-60s. Showers remain likely Saturday night and right on through Sunday, with Sunday staying in the mid-60s as well. We'll still have a chance for some rain Sunday night, then Monday finally brings a break. Some sunshine returns, and we warm into the mid-70s. I'm Johnny Cottle on Southern Virginia's Country Station.
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Zach Top, that is South of Sanity on Southern Virginia's Country Station, B99.9. It is just past 5 o'clock. We are heading home with Angie McGee and the Franklin County Home Team. I'm Gene Allen here in the PVT studios with Joe Diffie.

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We're heading home with Angie McGee and the Franklin County home team to drive at 5. Post Malone, Blake Shelton now. 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

is Chase Matthew. 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

song, you know? When it rains, it pours on B99.9. That's about going to wrap it up for me. Tech Talk Live coming up at 6 o'clock. My name is Gene Allen. Remember, Jesus loves you, and there ain't nothing you can do about it. And I'm gone.

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likely still having trouble trying to find it in her heart. She can't love you anymore. I don't know what she done to her, but she's over it. Morgan Wallen up in there helping her out. I think he's over it. It's just after 7 o'clock. It's Trey in the PPT studios. Today is National Vegetarian Day. Homemade Cookies Day. Well, that sounds good. Pumpkin Spice Day. I know that's got to make a lot of you happy as we get a little further into fall. I know a lot of people that look forward to that pumpkin spice, anything pumpkin spice. National Black Dog Day. National Hair Day. CD Player Day. There's not even a CD player in this place. I think we've done past that one. I don't even know where you'd find a CD player these days. Let's see. International Raccoon Appreciation Day. Who comes up with this stuff? This is ridiculous. National Marinara Sauce Day. And World Sake Day. Whatever that is. Here's Brooks Dunn, hardworking man. B9.

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It is Trey in the PVT studios. Welcome into B99.9. Some Joe Nichols taking us down to Broken Heartsville.

99.9 Southern Virginia's country station. John Anderson got it made. Coming up for you in just a few, Trace Atkins. He wrote a song to try to get a record deal back in 1996, and it worked. I'll tell you what song that was. Right now it's Dustin Lynch, Easy to Love.

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Yeah, your uncle and I made quite a pair, flying F-15s through hostile air. He went down, but they missed me by a hair. He'd always stop right there and say,

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Give it about two more months. That's going to feel good. 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I think that'll cut it. Hey, let's see. Jackson Dean coming to Southern Virginia. He's bringing the show, the Rocky Mount. And it's going to be at the Harvester Performance Center on October the 29th, the Magnolia Sage Tour. Now, the good news is you've got some time between now and October the 25th to register for some tickets. And you can sign up right now at b999fm.com. Maybe win you some tickets if you just can't wait. Harvester.music.

Southern Virginia's big old country station. Yeah, Sammy Kerr Show, living in a Cadillac style. Ow! Hey, it's Trey. We've got 30 minutes of continuous country, and we're not far from hitting that big old reset button coming up here in just a few. Right now, it's Lee Bryce, one of them girls.

0: should let him in anyway. Can I give him a free pass? Blake Shelton's latest right there for you. Lone Star walking to Memphis before that, 50 minutes underway next. So if you think back to the early 90s, what was Trace Atkins' big first number one hit that almost never happened? Well, here's the story behind it. It was in the early 90s, and while trying to land a record deal at Capitol Records, an executive had asked Trace Atkins if there was a girl in Texas. Trace Atkins jokingly replied, quote, "Hell yeah, there's a girl in Texas. There's a bunch of girls." That sounds like something he would say. The executive then told him, "All right, write a song about it." So he did, with that executive, Vip Viperman, in mind. Fun fact about the song wasn't based on one real girlfriend. Essentially, it was written as a songwriting assignment to prove Trace Atkins had what it took.
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Holmes, Bay Bayou, Trey, here in the PVT studios. Coming up for you this hour about this. Megan Patrick, yeah, some Hardy, some Chris Young on the way. And let's try to fit in some Gary Allen. All right, that's the lineup. That's the lineup. That's what I got planned for you. You know, you've had a hard day of work, maybe play, whatever you've done today. Take it easy the rest of the night. Enjoy B99.9. Appreciate you listening and hanging out with us. Now, if you've done nothing all day, the problem with doing nothing is